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the Stones. But a 5.7 KLZZ Beatles classic rock, Mixed Emotions, Hand of Fate, Pain of Black. We rolled them Stones. Okay, now coming up, we've got information on how you can go see Motley Crue for free from KLZZ, the final Motley Mayhem broadcast right now. Let's head it home.

0: 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Here we are, it's the Workforce Rewrite, just barreling on down the Boulevard of Life. You and me, man, you're behind the wheel. And me, hanging out in your dashboard. Or maybe your work.
1: Maybe I'm on the overhead speakers. Hello, shoppers. Maybe we're in the workplace. Hey, don't call HR on me.
0: So Molly Mayhem, one last chance tomorrow. No, not tomorrow. Seems like it's already Friday tomorrow, but no. Friday, noon to 2, live broadcast from the new 5050 Brewing Company. Inside the Reno Public Market is right behind the Phase stage. You walk on in, walk right in, sit right down, have yourself a good time. Great food. They're doing breakfast now, I guess. I got to get down there for some hash browns and some, yeah. But they get great beer, great food, and your chance to win 5050 gear plus Motley Crue Tesla Extreme tickets to the Shoreline Amphitheater show on the 24th of September, which gives you plenty of time to pick out your outfit, ladies. Guys, which black t-shirt are you going to wear? Okay. I want to know. Killer prizes. And get this. 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I'm thinking Led Zeppelin, U2, Santana, coming up.
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3: 80 westbound from Fallon Fernley and USA Parkway is still a factor. The highway remains loaded with regular and commercial wheels, so expect a slow roll into the city of Sparks. I'm also seeing some heavy buildup between Sparks Boulevard and the Nugget Corridor. Eyes open for brake lights there. In that same area, East McCarran is bumper to bumper from Gregg Street up to East Lincoln Way. 395 northbound is packed to the gills from the Spaghetti Bowl up to Clear Acre Lane. Then some moderate relief as you make your way up to Lemon Drive in a northbound kerfuffle on 580 from South Meadows Parkway up to South Virginia Patriot. This is Boogie with a look at this afternoon's traffic.
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6: Hey, Peach, forecaster Irena Plunkey here with your South Lake Tahoe forecast. More rain and snow showers again tonight with an overnight low in the upper 20s. Tomorrow, highs will top out in the mid-50s with, surprise, surprise, more rain and snow showers, little to no snow accumulation. And by Friday, it looks wet again and soggy with more precip on tap. Saturday and Sunday look beautiful, though, with lots of sunshine. That's your Weather Authority forecast.
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11: The Pony Express not only carried mail, it also connected the West with national events. On November 7th, 1860, an extra pony run galloped out of Fort Kearney, Nebraska, arriving in a cloud of dust at Fort Churchill, Nevada, in a remarkable 7 days, 7 hours. Riders brought news of Abraham Lincoln's election and start of the Civil War. The news flashed by telegraph to San Francisco and up and down the Pacific coast. Lincoln is elected. 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

0: 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Santana and the Doobie Brothers teaming up for a big show this summer. 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Speaking of great shows, you know what's coming to town? Tedeschi Trucks. Susan Tedeschi, Derek Trucks. Yeah, and who's got your tickets? Well, it's your buddies, Kevin and Jay. 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Oh, it's sheer sonic bliss with Def Leppard and 38 Special right here on KOZZ.
1: It's your midweek freak, Alice Cooper, getting ready to entertain you. I've got a fully loaded schedule for us tonight. For You Gotta Love the 80s, it's Ozzy reminding us that we can't kill rock and roll. Also, two Movie Music Madness tracks with Ben Affleck and Arnold Schwarzenegger. Rock trivia on some bands you may have heard of before. And for my Attic Classic, it's a band that even the Beatles thought would replace them. 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
3: 80 westbound from Fallon Fernley and USA Parkway is still a factor. The highway remains loaded with regular and commercial wheels, so expect a slow roll into the city of Sparks. I'm also seeing some heavy buildup between Sparks Boulevard and the Nugget Corridor. Eyes open for brake lights there. In that same area, East McCarran is bumper to bumper from Gregg Street up to East Lincoln Way. 395 northbound is packed to the gills from the Spaghetti Bowl up to Clear Acre Lane. Then some moderate relief as you make your way up to Lemon Drive in a northbound kerfuffle on 580 from South Meadows Parkway up to South Virginia Patriot. This is Boogie with a look at this afternoon's traffic.
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Peter Gabriel. 105.7 KLZ, Reno's Classic Rock. This hour, we've got Alice Cooper. Of course, he's going to be in at 7 o'clock. We get the Grateful Dead. We get Aerosmith and Journey.

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0: There's Aerosmith. 105.7 KOC Easy Windows Classic Rock. Well, the clouds parted, the sun came out. And out there at Greater Nevada Field, boy, there's some ace ball going on. In town, you got the Sacramento River Cats. Gonna be a good time. Now, this Friday night, Disney Princess Night. Aces jerseys with Disney princesses. Not making it up. It's a true story. Saturday night, well, you get Harry Potter night. Get yourself Aces rally towels. Of course, there's four houses at Hogwarts. Gryffindor, Ravenclaw, Slytherin, and Hufflepuff. Which towel will you get if you get there early? Good stuff going on out there at the ballpark. Bust out a barrel of beer and have a good time, okay? In moments, Grateful Dead, Bad Company, and Alice Cooper right here on KOZZ. It's Reno's Classic Rock. 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
0: 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R&R.
2: The movement in the city has relaxed some, especially on 80 westbound from USA Parkway into Vista Boulevard. It's now only heavy from USA Parkway to Mustang. Past that, the ride is nice and smooth to the Spaghetti Bowl. A bird's eye view of 395 northbound reveals some moderate to heavy movement there, too. The heaviest section is from North McCarran to Panther Valley. Coming down from the North Valleys, that's a breeze currently from Lemon Drive to Clear Acre Lane. Highland Ranch Parkway is full of wheels from Five Bridges down to Pyramid Way, and the intersection of Berrien and Sparks Boulevard hasn't stopped buzzing all afternoon. You can expect to wait in all four directions there. This is Boogie with a final look at this afternoon's traffic.
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4: Hey, Peach forecaster Urena Plunky here with your South Lake Tahoe forecast. More rain and snow showers again tonight with an overnight low in the upper 20s. Tomorrow, highs will top out in the mid-50s with, surprise, surprise, more rain and snow showers, little to no snow accumulation. And by Friday, it looks wet again and soggy with more precip on tap. Saturday and Sunday look beautiful, though, with lots of sunshine. That's your Weather Authority forecast.
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0: Alice Cooper from the album Love It to Death. 105.7 KOCC, we know classic rock. How's things? You ready for summer? Here comes some summer. Not today. It's kind of a spring showers kind of day. And that'll keep going until the weekend when it gets all sunny and warm. Good stuff. Great fun. Alice Cooper coming in moments. He's the king of our kind. He's a Rock and Roll Hall of Famer. He'll entertain your ass off, okay? You can have a good time. Tomorrow morning, Kevin and Jay, not only do they have Tedeschi Trucks tickets, they also have Pink Floyd Paramount's Laser Spectacular tickets. It's a thrill a minute. It's a wild ride. It's Kevin and Jay tomorrow morning, bright-eyed and bushy-tailed in the morning right here on KOCC Windows Classic Rock. They were talking about fun things to do in the summer. Who knows what they'll talk about tomorrow? See ya!
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3: The movement in the city has relaxed some, especially on 80 westbound from USA Parkway into Vista Boulevard. It's now only heavy from USA Parkway to Mustang. Past that, the ride is nice and smooth to the Spaghetti Bowl. A bird's eye view of 395 northbound reveals some moderate to heavy movement there, too. The heaviest section is from North McCarran to Panther Valley. Coming down from the North Valleys, that's a breeze currently from Lemon Drive to Clear Acre Lane. Highland Ranch Parkway is full of wheels from Five Bridges down to Pyramid Way, and the intersection of Bering and Sparks Boulevard hasn't stopped buzzing all afternoon. You can expect to wait in all four directions there. This is Boogie with a final look at this afternoon's traffic.
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10: 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You'll need to use the bathroom. And your incredibly talented host does all of that at once. So join him on a journey to the center of your mind and stomach. Yes, he's your tour guide to the dark side. Your host with the least body fat. It's Alice's Attic with Alice Cooper.
11: You're back with your completely normal host, Alice Cooper. Just because I wear makeup, get executed on stage, doesn't make me weird. Right? Up here, I'm like a scholar. I'm not even weird compared to what's up here. So lots coming up this hour. Movie Music Madness from a 2012 Ben Affleck film about one of the most improbable CIA operations in history. Then Tales from the Attic about being introduced on stage to 70,000 screaming fans to perform with the Foo Fighters. And finally, rock trivia on a Genesis song that you might recognize from a Michelob beer commercial. But now, here's some music.
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And now, it's more rock. It's Alice's Attic with Alice Cooper.

0: 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Alice's Attic with Alice Cooper.
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15: Somewhere lurking in the dark shadows is a radio host who doesn't suck, even though he's always been a bit of a freak. But he does think you're worthy of listening to his show. Crank up the most talented man whose eye makeup is better than yours. The king of your kind. 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
3: 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Then, Hey Stupid, including a story from Florida in which a man tried to offer a deputy a drink while he was being chased. And finally, rock trivia on a prog rock Canadian power trio that isn't Rush. But now, how about some music?
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0: From early days in Detroit, to teen angst in Arizona, to shock rock in L.A., to his rise to Rock and Roll Hall of Famer, one man is superbly seasoned to guide you through this magnificent musical journey.
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11: 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So this hour, I got more movie music madness from a Schwarzenegger classic, Freaky Facts That Will Make Your Brain Explode. 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But now, how about this?
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0: Parks, and Reno, summer is coming up on us fast. 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

0: The electric eels can produce a shock of over 600 volts, which is enough to knock down a horse. Well, it's time for a break while you think about all of that. But I'll be right back with you. Gotta love the 80s after this.
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0: It's time to travel back to one very dynamic decade. You gotta love the 80s in Alice's Attic. He's Coop now.
2: In 1979, Ozzy was fired from Black Sabbath. He had been their singer since 1968. His manager, Sharon, who had become his wife in 1982, convinced him to form a solo band. So Ozzy auditioned guitarists at the Rainbow on Sunset Strip. And the last audition was a 22-year-old named Randy Rhoads. Ozzy hired him on the spot. Then went on to make Ozzy's first solo album, Blizzard of Oz, in 1980. And after a European tour, they came back, went straight into the studio, and recorded Diary of a Madman. I always thought it was Diarrhea of a Madman. Released in 1981, it features some of Ozzy's biggest hits. So, here's something from Diary. It's You Can't Kill Rock and Roll.

0: Unlike Elvis, Alice Cooper has not left the building. We'll return with more Genius Radio after this. Alice's Attic with Alice Cooper.
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5: 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My son, Kyle Rose, recently joined Rose Law as the newest attorney.
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0: you had any faith left in humanity. It'll be shattered after this. Prepare for the worst in Alice's email.
1: Hi, Alice. I love the story about Elvis showing you his gun collection. I'm an avid gun collector and also a big fan of the King. Can't tell you how much I envy you for that experience.

0: Do you ever go shooting with any of your rocker friends? 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But I do go shooting. My son and I go out all the time and go shooting. And we, you know, go out in the desert and plink. And we both are licensed to carry. And we've taken all kinds of classes. So we kind of know what to do. Well, if you want to show me your gun collection, no thanks. But drop me a line anyway at Alice@aliceisattic.com. I'll be right back with some rock trivia, so don't move.
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1: Gambler's Bonus hits again. 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

0: 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Miss the morning crew? 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
4: 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Yes, you. History, Liberty, and Left. 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
2: News 4, Chief Meteorologist Matt Monroe with today's Lake Tahoe forecast. Today, not exactly gorgeous around the lake. It's cloudy. It's chilly. Highs only hit 49 degrees with an 80% chance of scattered showers and maybe a few stray thunderstorms. Winds will stay light. Have a great day. That's your Weather Authority forecast.
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14: 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Good morning. Coming up, we've got not one, but two chances for you to score tickets to the Pink Floyd Laser Light Spectacular happening at the South Shore Room at Harris South Lake Tahoe tomorrow night. Also, Tedeschi Trucks Band tickets. It's going to be a great night in South Shore for that one at the Lake Tahoe Amphitheater at Caesars Republic. And, well, damn it, it's National Hamburger Day. So now I want a hamburger and my coffee. Get yours. We'll do this thing.
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0: 105.7 KOZZ, Reno's Classic Rock, 6:11. Welcome to Thursday. It's your morning crew, Kevin and Jay. Good morning.
1: Good morning. Earlier in the 5 o'clock hour, we heard some John Fogerty back there. I just want to say happy birthday, John Fogerty, turning 81 years old today.
0: What?
1: On this National Hamburger Day. And not only is it National Hamburger Day, it's National Brisket Day.
0: Oh, is it now?
1: I love me a good brisket.
0: Yeah?
1: Yeah, some good brisket, hamburger. It's also World Hunger Day.
0: Is it?
1: So, yeah.
0: Well, if you're hungry, have a hamburger or some brisket.

0: phone number. It is 775-737-5699. You can call us or text us. Nikki checked in and bright and early this morning. Good morning, boys. Missed the show yesterday due to being rained out of work, but I'm looking forward to hearing you guys today. I'm back in the saddle and looking forward to hearing y'all. Appreciate you guys. Thank you. How were you rained out yesterday but not today?
1: I know. It's raining more today than it was yesterday.
0: Today's worse. Well, I know. I don't do cement, so I don't know.
1: Yeah.
0: Carrie says, happy Thursday. I mean, Friday Eve. Kevin, Jay, and Girth.
2: Hey, thanks.
0: Carrie pays attention.
2: She does.
0: What is a classical musician's favorite day of the week?
1: What?
0: Throw Bach Thursday. What are you giggling about?
1: Because Terry didn't know if Carrie was male or female, so he started
2: I
1: to
2: don't
1: say,
2: know
1: he
2: Carrie.
1: Started
2: sorry,
1: to
2: Carrie.
1: Say she, and then he said they do. And so that's just, Carrie is a he, by the way.
2: Oh, sorry, Carrie. But sorry, man.
1: It was just funny the way he corrected, politically corrected himself.
2: Hey,
1: I thought it was funny.
2: I have a girl name, too. It's okay.
0: Wow. Will says, morning, guys. Good time at the Aces game last night. He says, go Rivercats. They did win like 12-5.
1: Oh, really?
0: The Rivercats did, yeah. Jeez. Must say that Chris is all over that damn stadium. Have
1: yes,
0: a great
1: he is.
0: Day.
1: It's like
0: he
1: the
0: is.
1: Tasmanian devil.
0: He is. Ooh, he's a whirling dervish, all right. Anel, so happy it's Thursday. Good morning, crew. This is some crappy weather. Came back from sunny Vegas to this. I'm going to say thank you in advance for entertaining me today through my workday because I have already over 100 emails and BS to get through.
1: All right. Well,
0: yuck.
1: Okay. Well, we
0: have
1: hope
0: a great
1: that,
0: day.
1: We hope we make your day better. And Louis sent in a nice GIF. It's, what is it? It's
0: Wimpy.
1: A hamburger. Yeah, Wimpy. I'm glad you paid Tuesday for a hamburger today. Yeah. So to open up the show, you were talking about nothing like a good burger for breakfast.
0: Yeah.
1: I would never picture you as somebody eating a burger for breakfast.
0: Why not?
1: I mean, me, on the other hand, I totally would, and leftover pizza. I couldn't picture you with your, you know, steel oats and your protein bars and everything else that you have in the office. I wouldn't picture you as a hamburger guy for breakfast.
2: No.
1: I can picture you a hamburger guy later on, for
2: it's,
1: sure.
2: It's
1: not
2: against,
1: for breakfast.
2: It's against his programming,
1: yeah.
2: So
1: I
2: wouldn't do it.
0: See, don't buy into that.
1: It's true.
2: I'm sorry. It fits. I'm sorry.
0: Hey,
2: I love you, Kev.
0: But. Have you seen the Keanu Reeves joint, The Outcome, on Apple?
1: No, I have not.
0: Okay. I want you to Google it real quick.
1: Okay, Google.
0: And I want you to look up Jonah Hill in that show.
1: The Outcome. Okay.
0: There should be a picture of the cast or something somewhere around
1: okay,
0: there. It's
1: okay.
0: Got Cameron Diaz. It's got Keanu Reeves,
1: yeah,
0: Jonah Hill.
1: I see that.
0: You see Jonah Hill there?
1: Yeah.
0: Who does he look like?
1: He looks like a dude with a beard and glasses and yeah.
0: He looks like Carrie. He is Carrie in that movie.
1: Interesting.
0: With the long beard, and he's always on.
1: Okay, so
0: he's always up. He's like, "Hey, what's going?" Yeah, he plays his crisis lawyer.
1: Gotcha.
0: So watch this movie the other night, and Jonah
1: movie,
0: Hill.
1: Not a series.
0: It's just a
1: okay,
0: movie. Yeah.
1: All right. Cool.
0: Jonah Hill actually directed this,
1: all
0: and
1: right.
0: he plays Keanu Reeves is a world famous movie star.
1: Uh-huh.
0: Who is trying to prevent a video of being leaked because he is, as identified in the movie, the nicest guy in the world and the nicest movie star in the world.
1: Uh-huh.
0: And somebody has a video of him, and they don't know what it's a video of,
1: right.
0: But they're going to leak it if he doesn't pay them.
1: Oh.
0: And so Jonah Hill is his crisis lawyer, Ira.
1: Okay.
0: And he plays this role, and he's just up the entire movie.
1: Okay.
0: Hey, Bubby, blah, blah, blah, blah, and it's just on and on and on. And I'm watching this, and now he's really thin.
1: Right.
0: Jonah Hill is. And I'm looking at him going, and I look at my wife, and he goes, that's Carrie.
1: This is so.
0: If you haven't met Carrie, that's Carrie.
1: If you and the listening audience are wondering what type of person Carrie is like, watch the show The Outcome and Jonah Hill's character.
0: But Carrie is even more fit and ripped than Jonah Hill's character. So there
1: right.
0: you go.
1: And
0: so check it out. It's a decent movie. It's good. It's not great. I'm not like, oh my God. It was a nice hour and a half, 2 hours.
1: And Carrie has done much more for our freedoms than Jonah Hill has. So
0: yes,
1: you,
0: this is also true. There you go. You doing all right?
1: I'm good. I got coffee. I'm so It is National Spelling Bee Week.
0: Yeah.
1: And I have a list that we're going to get to a little later of, in honor of National Spelling Bee Week, how we are giving away these Pink Floyd Laser Light Show Spectacular tickets and the tickets to Tedeschi Trucks. And I just, I hope the spelling is a little better than yesterday.
0: Oh, that's all I got to say. I don't know if they were confused on the premise of the game or people just think that the word deaf is spelled D-E-F.
1: Like Def Jam.
0: Yeah.
1: Def Leppard.
0: I don't know.
1: Maybe.
0: It might have been a whole lot of everything.
1: And it could be one of those things that you're so programmed to see how a word is misspelled, like deaf. Or the Beatles, as well. That I could understand why people just, you know, they have it in their head that it's D-E-F. They probably knew that it was, because as soon as they heard, they were like, oh my God, I'm an idiot. You know, because they probably knew that it was D-E-A-F. They're just so programmed to know, to see it as D-E-F.
0: Hard to tell.
1: That's all I can think of.
0: So today, well, we're not going to tip the hand yet.
1: Nope.
0: But there will be some spelling involved. But you've got three chances to win: two for Pink Floyd, one for Tedeschi Trucks. We'll do Floyd before 7 o'clock.
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4: Crash in South Reno. I'm Terry with a look at your morning commute. Nevada State Police are on scene working to clear a crash in South Reno on southbound 580 just north of Damani Ranch. Watch out for possible delays there. Your drive out to USA Parkway is in the moderate range with a few slowdowns between Vista and Lockwood. Once you get past Lockwood, the traffic breaks free and is steady all the way out to the parkway. Light to moderate traffic coming out of the North Valleys on 395 southbound with a few slowdowns near Clear Acre. Light to moderate traffic coming out of Spanish Springs this morning on southbound Pyramid Highway with a few slowdowns between Eagle Canyon and Los Altos. I'm Terry with a look at your morning commute.
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7: News 4 Chief Meteorologist Matt Monroe with today's Lake Tahoe forecast. Today, not exactly gorgeous around the lake. It's cloudy. It's chilly. Highs only hit 49 degrees with an 80% chance of scattered showers and maybe a few stray thunderstorms. Winds will stay light. Have a great day. That's your Weather Authority forecast.
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woke last night to the sound of thunder. How far off, I sat and wondered. Started humming a song from 1962. In a funny how the night moves. When you just don't seem to have as much to lose. 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
0: Jamie texted in, said she heard Chris Payne, El Queso Pequeño, talking about Max being out and about for another Motley Mayhem remote. Was wondering if she didn't catch when and where.
2: Yeah, that is happening on Friday at 5050 Brewing Company. 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
0: And if you mention KOZZ, you get a $4 pint.
2: Yeah.
0: So there you go.
2: Yeah, that's cool. I know I mentioned it yesterday as well. And it's cool because, you know, you got, Motley Crue going to be at the Shoreline Amphitheater on September 24th. So you can win tickets to that show, and it's going to be a lot of fun. If you don't know where 5050 Brewing Company is, it's located at 299 East Plum Lane, Suite 145. It's at the Reno Public Market.
0: Yeah, and they'll be playing with Tesla and Extreme.
2: Yeah.
0: That'd be a decent show.
2: It's going to be a lot of fun.
0: Yeah. Hey, Sparks is all giddy and happy now up on Pyramid Highway.
2: Why's that?
0: They're getting a Smith's.
2: Oh, they are?
0: Yeah, building permit application for a Smith's grocery store was filed Thursday with the city. It's going to be at the Kylie Ranch Marketplace off Pyramid Highway.
2: Okay.
0: 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It's larger than a regular Smith's Food and Drug, over 100,000 square feet.
2: All right.
0: So no word on when this will be complete, but the permits have been filed.
2: Okay. I like Smith's.
0: And as we move into the foosball season with the University of Nevada, Reno, 8 out of the 12 games are going to be on national TV.
2: Really now?
0: Yes. The 2026 television schedule was announced by the Mountain West on Wednesday. 8 have been initially selected for national broadcast. They open the season 2 nationally televised home games, Saturday to September 5th against the New Orleans Bowl champion, Western Kentucky.
2: Mm-hmm.
0: That's going to be on CBS Sports Network. And then Saturday, September 12th against the FCS champion, Montana State, airing on the CW. Is that still a thing?
2: Yeah, I was. That is a game that I told my father-in-law specifically that we have to go to that game because he is a big Montana State guy.
0: That's He's a Bobcat.
2: Yeah, he is a Bobcat. And of course, Coach Choate was a Bobcat.
0: He was. So,
2: yeah.
0: So let's see. Along with September 5th against Western Kentucky, 4 other games will air on CBS Sports Network. The October 17th, NDSU, North Dakota State University is a juggernaut. It's going to be interesting to see how they fare in the Mountain West if they dominate it the way they did. I think what was their conference?
2: Were they in the Big Sky?
0: No, they were in FCS.
2: Yeah.
3: They were in the Pioneer Conference.
2: The Pioneer Conference?
3: Yeah, that's the 1AA. Well, it used to be 1AA.
2: Okay. I thought they were in the same conference as Montana State and Montana.

0: Oh, it's my turn.
1: Sure.
0: Okay, I saw that was just the last page
2: okay. of this article.
0: Fair enough.
2: None of that stuff's important.
0: Stop me if you've heard this one before. It is a story as old as time itself here in Reno, Nevada, especially when I am giving these reports. Week after week after week, a man is facing drug charges after a traffic stop in Reno.
2: Stop.
1: What?
2: Heard this one.
0: Yeah, but you haven't heard this name. 47-year-old Philip Benson was arrested, and he is facing charges of, well, possession of a controlled substance with intent to sell, possession of a controlled substance, fentanyl, 42 grams. 42, more than 42 grams.
2: That'll kill you.
0: That's a lot, yeah? Trafficking a controlled substance of 100, 400 grams, and, yeah, trafficking fentanyl. So there you go. Philip, enjoy your time in jail.
2: That's it.
0: That's it.
2: Hot diggity. Look at that.
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0: 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It's your morning crew, Kevin and Jay. Good morning.
1: Good morning.
0: We got Girthy McGavin here as well.
2: Hey, guys.
1: Girth McGillicuddy.
2: No, Tank McGillicuddy was my arch nemesis.
1: Oh, no.
2: How dare you, sir?
1: I am so sorry.
0: And it's Girth
1: Matt
0: Gavin.
2: Mac, it's Scottish.
0: Yes.
1: Girth Matt Gavin, yep. Tank McGillicuddy.
2: Yeah, it was a great rivalry. It was really good.
0: Yeah. Hey, Simon texted in, said, any of you guys want to run the RTO with my team this weekend? Terry, are you in?
2: Did I hear run?
0: Yes.
2: Yeah, no.
0: Okay.
2: Sorry, yeah, no. Thank you for the invite, though.
1: I am not going to be able to run the RTO with you because I will be set up at Reno River Festival all weekend. No, okay. Long. Yeah.
0: All right.
1: However, even if I wasn't, I don't think I would run much. Like
2: what is the RTO? So I can. I just heard run and I was scared.
0: It's the Reno Tahoe. If it's the one I'm thinking of, it's a really long relay
2: race.
0: Is it almost like an
2: ultra marathon type?
0: But it's a team of eight or 12 people.
2: Oh, okay. Yeah. I'll run like 100 yards.
1: Okay. I mean, I'll run and fetch your, beer or your water.
0: Okay.
1: Something like that. All right. I can do that for you. I'll be running.
0: Sorry, Simon. We're all busy.
1: Kevin loves to run, though.
0: I do. I'm just unavailable this weekend. Taking my mom to dinner. It is her. It is her Mother's Day wish that me and my two brothers take her out to dinner with our significant others.
1: Oh, good. Okay.
0: So heading into a little lovely town called Winters, California.
1: Nice.
0: There's an amazing steakhouse there.
1: All right.
0: Called the Buckhorn.
1: Fun.
0: And we're going to take Mama to the Buckhorn on Saturday.
1: Okay.
0: Yeah.
1: Good job.
0: Yeah, good
1: That's
0: times.
1: Nice. Do that for mom.
0: Yeah, that's what she wanted for Mother's Day. She goes, I have everything I need.
1: I love
0: Take me
1: mom.
0: To dinner.
1: Your mom's awesome.
0: She's fine.
1: She's great.
0: She's fine. Well, it is National Burger Day.
1: Yes, it is.
0: National Hamburger Day.
1: Yep.
0: And some idiot did the top six list of the best restaurant chain burgers for National Hamburger Day. And whoever wrote this needs to be taken out back and beaten with a stick.
1: Okay, and these are national chains.
0: National chains.
1: Okay, let's hear them.
0: Number six, Outback Steakhouse.
1: Okay, that's a steakhouse, not a burger place. Okay.
0: Half-pound burger topped with bloomin' onion petals, American cheese, lettuce, tomato, house-made pickles, onions, and bloomin' onion sauce.
2: No. I've had it. It's good.
1: I'm sure it is.
0: Is it the sixth best in the nation?
2: I wouldn't say that, but it's a very good burger.
1: But I don't even think that I would entertain the idea of ordering a burger from Outback, because if I'm going Outback, I want a steak.
2: Yeah. Mm-hmm.
0: This guy's name is Burger Beast, by the way, who did this.
1: All right.
0: Number five, Denny's.
1: Oh, come on.
0: Two, hand-pressed beef patties, cheddar, lettuce, tomato, red onions, and pickles on a brioche bun.
1: All right, next.
0: Number four, Chili's.
1: Chili's isn't bad.
0: Half-pound beef topped with Thousand Island dressing, American cheese, diced red onions, pickles, shredded lettuce on a brioche.
1: Okay. Chili's is getting closer for a national chain burger place. Okay.
0: Okay. Three, Cheesecake Factory.
1: No. I don't know.
2: I don't know.
1: I've only been to Cheesecake Factory for a cheesecake.
2: That menu it's so big, I just zone out.
0: Right? That's the problem.
1: Yeah. Way too big.
0: Yeah, when your menu is like 8 pages long.
2: Yeah.
0: Yeah, there's a problem.
1: And it's in really tiny, fine print. You can't read it.
0: It's human-sized print. Jay, put on your glasses.
1: Whatever.
0: It has double patties, double cheese, toasted sesame seed bun, lettuce, tomato, red onion, pickles, and a secret sauce.
1: Okay.
0: It's called Thousand Island Dressing, kids.
1: Yeah.
0: Cheddar's Scratch Kitchen. Never heard of her.
1: Yep, me neither.
0: Quarter pound medium well burger comes with 4 slices of bacon, cheddar cheese, lettuce, tomato, pickles, onions on a brioche bun. You are a world traveler, Girthy.
2: Yeah.
0: Have you ever heard of Cheddar's Scratch Kitchen?
2: I have heard, no. Well, I've seen it. I've seen it like online somewhere, but I've never actually heard of the place.
0: Okay. Okay. And number one.
2: All right.
1: Number one, National Chain Burger Place.
0: National Chain Burger. And not even Burger Place. It is the number one burger at a national chain.
1: Okay. All right. Let's hear it.
0: You ready?
1: Yeah.
0: Buffalo Wild Wings.
1: Ugh. Really?
0: A double smashed burger, American cheese, bacon, grilled onions, pickled Fresno chili peppers, and a Hatch chili aioli on a challah bun.
1: Although I think if I'm going to Buffalo Wild Wings, I'm going to order a burger instead of their wings anyway.
0: Okay.
1: So, I would probably
0: wing
1: try.
0: Wing snob.
2: I've had it, but it's so ordinary. It's just number one?
0: What?
1: I mean, for chain wing places, I know a lot of people give Wingstop crap, but I would take Wingstop over Buffalo Wild
2: Wings. I would too, 100%. Yeah.
0: Every so time. For his methodology, the burger chain had to appear in at least 10 states to count.
1: Okay.
0: So Fuddruckers, Steak and Shake, and Red Robin did not qualify. Yum.
2: Okay.
0: And if you're near Whataburger, you can enter to win the Win Whataburger for a Year contest.
1: Wait,
0: today.
1: Red Robin's not in 10 states?
0: Correct.
1: Really? I did not. I thought Red Robin was all over the place.
2: Yeah, I did too.
1: Yeah, I did not. Because I do like a good Red Robin burger.
2: So this guy didn't even consider like Five Guys or In-N-Out or anything like that?
0: I think he was just doing restaurants, sit downs.
1: Oh, right, yeah, okay. Sit down instead okay. of fast food.
2: I was confused by that.
0: Because Five Guys is amazing.
2: Yeah, well, it's awesome. I mean, I have to take a second mortgage out to get it, but it's worth it.
1: But National Hamburger Day, there are plenty of great local spots for burgers. So really do what you can to support local. Reno Bar and Grill has a great burger.
0: Go track down an awful awful.
1: Yeah, you could do that. I really enjoy, why am I drawing a blank on the name now? South Reno, I just ate there a couple days ago.
0: wait, you ate at a fast food / restaurant?
1: No, it was not fast food. It was a local burger place over by the movie theaters, Summit Mall. Why am I drawing a blank?
2: Burger Me?
1: Yes, thank you.
2: Yeah.
1: Just couldn't remember. Beefy's has a good burger.
2: Beefy's is great.
1: Yeah, there's so many burger places in town that you don't have to go to Buffalo Wild Wings or Denny's.
2: Burger
1: or
2: and V.
1: Or Chili's. Or, yeah, Burger and V's. Fantastic.
0: Hang on.
1: Reno Public Market.
0: Hang on. Let me check the commercial list. I want to make sure we're not pissing off any sponsors.
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8: The roads are now clear. I'm Terry with a look at your morning commute. Your drive through the Truckee Meadows this Thursday morning is now crash and incident free. Although we have our usual slowdowns in and around the Spaghetti Bowl and on both major freeways. Your drive down from the North Valleys is in the light to moderate range on southbound 395 with a few slowdowns near Clear Acre. Your drive out of Spanish Springs is also light to moderate on southbound Pyramid Highway with a few slowdowns between Eagle Canyon and Los Altos. The drive out to USA Parkway is in the moderate range on eastbound 80 between Vista and Patrick. I'm Terry with a look at your
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1: Yes.
0: And I shall deliver on 105.7 KOZZ. Serino's Classic Rock. 775-737-KOZZ is the phone number. We'll take caller 11. And just a very simple hoop. I mean, you've got this. I believe in you. The show's happening on Friday at the Harrah's South Shore Room in South Lake Tahoe. Pink Floyd Laser Spectacular tickets right now. Caller 11. 775-737-KOZZ. Call now. Good luck.

0: 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It's Reno's Classic Rock. We have got just a plethora of stuff to give away today. A couple of chances to win Pink Floyd Laser Spectacular tickets up at South Lake Tahoe for tomorrow night. Let's give away a pair right now. Need caller 11 at 775-737-KOZZ. Who's this?
1: Hi, this is Stacy.
0: Hey, Stacy, how are you?
1: I'm great. How are you?
0: Lovely. How's your spelling?
1: Pretty good, actually.
0: Excellent. All right. Yeah. Well, Stacy, we have a list of the hardest states to spell. And so I am going to give you one of the states off of this list. Actually, two of the states off of this list. And you have to spell both of these correct to get the tickets. Are you ready?
1: Yes, sir. Let's do it.
0: Your first state, which isn't really on the list, I just want to trip you up, Maine.
1: M-A-I-N-E.
0: Oh, look at that. Good, I like that. And the state that is on the list, top five hardest spelling states, Hawaii.
1: H-A-W-A-I-I.
0: Woo! We got a winner, ladies and gentlemen. Stacy, you are going to go check out the Pink Floyd Laser Spectacular happening tomorrow, South Shore Room, Harrah's Lake Tahoe. Congratulations.
1: Oh, my God, I'm so excited. Yay, thank you.
0: Very welcome. Another chance coming up before 9 o'clock. Also, Tedeschi Trucks Band's tickets. Motley Crue.

0: 105.7 KOZZ, Reno's Classic Rock. 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You can get tickets with max volume at 5050 Brewing there at Reno Public Market. Mention KOZZ, get a $4 pint while you're there, because why will you else would you go to a brewery?
1: To get a pint, yeah.
0: Exactly.
1: Or to win Motley Crue tickets with and max have a volume pint. And KOZZ. And $4, that's incredible. And I guess they're serving breakfast now, too.
0: They are.
1: From what I
0: was
1: told. Yeah, breakfast at 5050 Brewing Company.
0: Breakfast and a beer.
1: Oh, I like that. Mark texted in. He said, Maine and Hawaii, not difficult at all. Surprisingly enough, Hawaii was number one on the list of the hardest states to spell.
0: They forget the second I.
1: Oh, is that what it is?
0: Yeah, okay. I guess.
1: All right, very good.
0: He says, many people misspell California all the time. They spell it like I just did, when in reality, the correct spelling is C-O-M-M-I-E-F-O-R-N-I-A.
1: Thank you for that, Mark.
0: There you go.
1: I wasn't going to read the rest.
0: I will.
1: Okay.
0: I'm from there. And, I get it.
1: Ted says the Big L at Scoopers rules over all burgers. That's Scoopers is really good for a burger. I like them. And Eddie says Archie's, the black and blue burger over at Archie's.
0: Yep.
1: Yeah, good stuff there.
0: Pretty tasty.
1: Yeah.
0: Carrie will be hanging out with you at Riverfest, sitting on his arse. He all said right, he perfect. Did enough. He says F running, did enough of that in the Marines, referring to Simon's desire to get another member for their RTO race.
1: Yeah, very good.
0: Yeah, sorry about that there, buddy.
1: And whoever made the coffee for me, shame on you, because it was incredibly way too hot. I blame myself for this. I took a sip of the coffee and my mouth just burned.
0: So why is it the maker's fault if the coffee is hot?
1: Well, I don't know.
0: It's all right, McDonald's lady.
1: It was one of those things where, you know what I think it was?
0: Are you going to sue him now for $1 million?
1: Because
0: he's skin graft?
1: Because I had coffee at home and I had, you know, put some heavy cream and stuff in there just to, so it was nice and cool. So that's how I've been sipping on my coffee all morning long. So then when I made a fresh cup, I wasn't expecting it to be as hot as it was, because I was already drinking kind of like a lukewarm
2: so
1: coffee.
2: So you're admitting that you made the coffee?
1: Oh, no, I totally admitted it just even before that. Yeah,
2: no,
1: I'm just
2: sure.
1: I'm pointing at myself, and I don't understand how you didn't pick up on that.
0: Okay.
1: Whatever.
0: I just don't know still how it's your, I don't know how it's the fault of the coffee maker. It's the, okay. Hey, ultimateclassicrock.com has put together a list of the Mount Rushmore of arena rock bands.
1: Oh, they did?
0: They did.
1: Okay.
0: I don't know if I agree with this list.
1: All right.
0: But it's a decent list.
1: All right, what is it?
0: Queen, Journey, Bon Jovi, and Van Halen.
1: Now, what dictates arena rock?
0: Bands from the 70s and 80s with strong guitar solos, anthemic choruses that inspire an audience sing-along.
2: I didn't hear an arena in there anywhere.
1: Okay.
2: They got to be able to fill an arena, in my opinion, for arena rock.
0: And all four of those can.
2: Yeah, oh yeah, absolutely. I'm not saying they can't. I'm just saying the criteria,
0: so,
2: if you will.
0: No Kiss, no Def, no GNR, no Motley Crue. They chose...
1: Now see, I would almost Queen. Put all four of those.
0: Yeah. That's a completely different one.
2: I like Journey very much, but I don't see them as arena rock.
0: Oh, Journey puts on a great show.
2: No, I'm not saying. I'm no, not
0: back
2: I'm
0: in
2: not,
0: the heyday. This we're talking heyday. Steve Perry time.
2: Gotcha.
0: Steve Perry time.
1: So Journey. Well, I mean, Journey was just at Golden One Center last year, right?
0: Right.
1: Yeah. I mean, so that's arena rock.
2: That is arena rock. Okay. Yeah. I stand corrected.
1: Yeah.
0: They're also playing in Stockton in September.
1: Right. Yeah. That's an arena.
0: Is it?
1: Sure.
0: It's like 12,000, not even, maybe 10,000 seat stadium.
2: It's an arena slash flea market.
1: That's still an arena.
0: Okay, well, maybe 6,000. I don't know. It's small. Huh. There's not a bad seat in that place, though.
1: Okay.
0: So, but that, you know, I don't really want to go the direction of who's on your Mount Rushmore, blah, blah, blah, blah, blah. What I want to know when we're talking about these big arena concerts, what concert have you gone to that you still brag about? It's like, I saw these guys or these girls.
2: Metallica, GNR, Fargo, North Dakota in 1993.
0: All right. That was the Use Your Illusion tour.
2: It was.
0: I saw that tour in Oakland at the Coliseum. Yeah. That was when James Hetfield burned his hand.
2: Ah, okay.
0: Yes.
2: Axl Rose was an hour late to this show.
0: Yes, ours too.
2: Yeah,
0: and
2: sounds
0: then,
2: about right.
0: Changed outfits in between every song. Idiot.
2: My ears are still ringing, by the way, from that show.
0: Idiot. Is there a show that you brag about that Jay that I saw these guys?
1: I think probably for me it's more like the intimate things that I've been able to check out. One of them would be the Metallica 30th anniversary tour.
0: Okay.
1: Or not tour, but the four shows that they did in the Bay Area in 2011. Mm-hmm. And I was at one of the four shows, and Kid Rock came out and did Turn the Page with them. They had Jason Newsted came out. Marianne Faithfull came out, did Memory Remains. King Diamond. So that was awesome. That was the one that I would probably flex and brag about because I'm seeing Metallica with 1,000 other people.
0: I thought you were going to go to the Motley Crue quote-unquote farewell show.
1: No.
0: Okay. That's where I thought you would go because it was supposed to be their sign-off, their farewell, and then it wasn't.
1: Yeah, and that's why.
0: It was a great show.
1: If it would have remained their mm-hmm. final show, I probably would have considered that one, but mm-hmm. No. And really, the opener blew Motley Crue off the stage that night.
0: And who was that?
1: The Struts.
0: Oh,
2: yes. Yeah.
0: They put on a tremendous show.
2: Oh, I love the Struts so much.
0: That's going to be another topic for another day. A band that you knew nothing about that you saw, and all of a sudden you're like, love those guys.
1: Well, and that's the thing is I knew about the Struts, and I had seen the Struts about a month earlier at the Knitting Factory, and they were absolute garbage.
0: Really?
1: I did not want to see them. I went to that show at the Knitting Factory. I was like, you know, I love the album, and I watched the show. I was like, these guys suck. And I left. Wow. I left. And so when I found out that Alice Cooper was not a part of the show as he was, you know, for the rest of the tour, I was like, I heard that the Struts were. I was like, oh, great. But, you know, we got there in time, you know, to see the Struts, and it was totally different band.
0: Interesting.
1: Yeah. Yep. So,
0: My first exposure was Foo Fighters with you.
1: Right.
0: And I was sold on them as soon as I saw them. I went, these guys are amazing. Yeah. I would have to say a couple of different ones. On the arena side, I did see Pink Floyd on the Division Bell tour.
2: Oh, wow.
0: And okay. That was an incredible thing to see. No Roger Waters, but still, I mean, it was Floyd.
1: Right.
0: But if you want to go to the intimate, Creed at Del Mar.
1: Okay, yeah, I remember that show.
0: Seeing Creed at Del Mar when they were just coming up. They had like one hit out so far, and they came, and Rock 104.5 had got on them early, and they were a brand new band, and we brought them into town, and that show, that place was packed.
1: We were doing a contest for that show. I was out doing the broadcast, and it was Show Us Your Dot. And mm-hmm. you had to write Rock 104.5 somewhere on your body or you know, some strategic place in order to win tickets to the show. So that was a lot of fun. Man, that was a good time.
2: I'd shave my chest for that.
1: Would you shave Creed into your chest?
2: For tickets, yeah. I would.
1: Or shave Dot into your chest.
2: Yeah, absolutely. Perfect.
0: Would
2: yeah.
0: you shave it into your back?
2: Well, that's yeah, I would.
0: Okay, there you go.
2: I would. Yeah.
0: 775-737-KOZZ. What show did you see that you still brag about? You're like, I saw these guys, I saw this band, and you just want to tell your friends about it. Give us a call, shoot us a text.
1: There was there was another one that I kind of have a flex on that I brag about, and that's the Tibetan Freedom Concert.
0: Okay.
1: In the Bay Area.
0: Yeah.
1: What was that, 95, 96, something like that?
0: Golden Gate Park.
1: Yeah, it was Beastie Boys, Rage Against the Machine, and one of the very first bands on one of the side stages that nobody had ever heard of was a band called the Foo Fighters.
0: Really?
1: Yeah.
0: That's incredible.
1: So
0: let us know. What's the band? What's the show that you're bragging about still to this day? 775-737-KOZZ.
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4: News 4 Chief Meteorologist Matt Monroe with today's Lake Tahoe forecast. Today, not exactly gorgeous around the lake. It's cloudy. It's chilly. Highs only hit 49 degrees with an 80% chance of scattered showers and maybe a few stray thunderstorms. Winds will stay light. Have a great day. That's your Weather Authority forecast.
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0: 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Good morning.
1: Good morning.
0: 775-737-KOZZ is our phone number. You can call us or text us. We're talking about shows that you saw that you still brag about to this day. You tell your friends, I was there.
1: Yes.
0: Incredible. Carrie is a big Guns N' Roses fan.
1: Okay.
0: She saw them in Chicago, L.A., Sacramento, and again in Chicago.
1: All right.
0: Louie said White Zombie opening for Pantera here in Reno, summer of 88. Monster of Rock at Candlestick.
1: Okay.
0: Kingdom Come, Metallica, Dokken, Scorpions, Van Halen. That was an incredible show. Hot as hell that day, though. Oof. Eddie saw Pink Floyd on the Momentary Lapse of Reason tour in New York.
1: Okay.
0: Eileen, Steel Eye Span. Now, we thought that was a typo.
1: Yeah, but it's not. They're a band out of Britain they're a British band from 1969.
0: Wow, crazy. Jay saw Led Zeppelin, Judas Priest, 1977, A Day on the Green.
1: Okay, now, speaking of Day on the Green, another similar festival, US Festival.
0: Yeah.
1: That was US Festival 2 debuted 43 years ago today.
0: Really?
1: Yeah, and, I was just looking at that lineup for the US Festival, and I think if you were at that show, mm-hmm. that would be one you would brag about. You had bands like INXS, Stray Cats, Men at Work, The Clash, Motley Crue, Ozzy, Judas Priest, Scorpions, Triumph, Van Halen.
0: Greatest Canadian trio of all time.
1: So there you go, yeah.
0: Jimmy saw Iron Maiden 1985 at the World Slavery Tour.
1: Okay.
0: George the German, Alter Bridge in 2023 at the Ballroom in Reno.
1: Yeah.
0: Looking forward to seeing them again in December. They're coming around, you said.
1: Yeah, they're coming back to the Silver Legacy on December 5th. Alter Bridge, Big Wreck, and Tim Montana.
0: Yeah. Alter Bridge guitarist Mark Tremonti of Creed.
1: Right, yeah.
0: Yeah, there you go.
1: I think the whole band is Creed, except for Miles

0: that came about. Because Cinderella had been broken up.
1: Right, yeah.
0: Very nice guy. Very cool. Good. Hell of a guitar player. Russ also saw the Ramones at the Whiskey A Go-Go in L.A.
1: Mm-hmm.
0: Yeah, that would be a great show. Jeannie saw Frank Sinatra's 80th birthday party celebration in L.A.
1: Oh, that is a cool one.
0: She had a brief chat with the Swayze.
1: Mm-hmm.
0: Did he sing She's Like the Wind to you? And she lit Johnny Depp's cigarette.
1: Now, see, that is a brag right there. That is the type of thing that that I want to hear.
0: Yeah.
1: Brag like that.
0: Holly's not bragging, but a concert she complains about.
1: Uh-huh.
0: She took her preteen daughter to see Marky Mark and the Funky Bunch at the Pioneer Center.
1: Oh.
0: No good vibrations that night. He was late, came out, played three songs, and left.
1: Oh, jeez.
0: Everyone wanted a refund. She does not like him to this day.
1: Oh, man.
0: Wayne did say, Us Festival, 1983, SoCal, Van Halen, Scorpions, Triumph, Judas Priest, Ozzy, Motley Crue, Quiet Riot, 100 Degrees, 350,000 people.
1: Damn, okay.
0: And then John says, This isn't a rock band or star, but I saw Bruno Mars open for two other bands in Sacramento. He played five songs, had about a half the stage to use. He had never heard of him, but he was amazing. He said, he told his wife, that guy's pretty good. Hope he goes somewhere.
1: Yeah, one of the things that still haunts me to this day is Bruno Mars coming to the Grand Sierra Resort. He had one hit out at the time, and Shauna liked that song, and she was like, I want to go see Bruno Mars. Ah, and I wasn't a big fan. I was like, he'll be back. I didn't think he was going to be that big. Well, we missed out on that opportunity. I don't think he'll ever come back to Reno again. He's too big.
0: He played the Super Bowl.
1: I know.
0: For crying out loud. let's see. Carrie got to see George Clinton in Parliament, Funkadelic, up close and personal. He was bartending for a short time before the show. He got to go on stage with them, backstage in the green room. May or may have not smoked a little leaf with the crew.
1: Okay.
0: MJ doesn't like concerts. He doesn't like crowds, but he did see Ronnie James Dio in Vegas.
1: Okay.
0: Let's see, Ozfest in 1999 for Jim. And Thomas, good morning, fellas. What's the question? Well, what's a concert you brag about, Thomas? And then he did follow up. Best concert, Judas Priest at the Reno Hilton 20 years ago-ish.
1: Oh, man, I had a chance to meet Rob Halford that day.
0: Oh.
1: At that show.
0: Did you have any interesting questions for him?
1: No, I did not.
0: Or stories.
1: Well, it was funny because I did get, fired a few years earlier for saying something about Rob Halford.
0: Yes, you did.
1: On the radio. And then.
0: By whom?
1: I got fired by you.
0: There you go.
1: And so when we were at the concert, I was with the late, great Nick Danger. Mm-hmm. And we had the backstage passes and we were going to meet him. And he said, so you're going to tell Rob Halford the story? And I said, absolutely not. I just had Rob Halford sign a Rock 104.5 t-shirt, which still adorns my wall to this day. Had the rest of the members sign the ticket stub. So, yeah.
0: El Queso Pequeño chimed in. He said, Marky Mark played for 15 minutes in total and walked off the stage.
1: Wow.
0: Was it like not packed in there? That's my question. Was he just offended at the lack of people at the Pioneer Center that night?
1: Yeah, I would think that it would have been packed because it was probably during his heyday.
0: Yeah.
1: I would think that it was don't want to say sellout, but I mean, Pioneer Center is not that big of a venue.
0: It's not that big. Saw the Black Crows there. That was a good show.
1: Oh, yeah. I saw a lot of good shows there.
0: 775-737-KOZZ. Maybe a band and a show that you can brag about in the future is the Tedeschi Trucks Band.
1: Yeah, right. Yeah.
0: They're going to be at the Lake Tahoe Amphitheater at Caesars Republic on the 9th of August, and we want you to go. We'll take caller 11. Again, very simple. Play along with us, would you?
1: It's Scripps National Spelling Bee Week, so we are making you spell for your tickets. And again, it's going to be State Spelling Bee.
0: Okay.
1: Yep.
0: 775-737-KOZZ. We'll take caller 11 to win Tedeschi Trucks Band. You will brag about this concert because they are amazing. Call now. Good luck.
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4: Crash in Fernley. I'm Terry with a look at your morning commute. Nevada State Police and Fernley are still trying to clear a crash on Highway 50 Alternate and Wedge Lane. The highway is closed between Red Rock Lane and Farm District Road. Watch out for delays there. Moderate traffic on your way out to USA Parkway on 80 eastbound between Vista and Patrick. Traffic coming out of the North Valleys is actually flowing pretty well at the moment. Moderate to heavy with your slowdowns on southbound 395 between Lemon Drive and the Spaghetti Bowl. I'm Terry with a look at your morning
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13: Well, we've got Tedeschi Trucks Band hitting South Lake Tahoe in August. It'll be a concert you brag about.
14: Yes, it will.
13: I think so. Because that's a great venue, too. Anytime you can see a band in a kind of a medium, small venue like that,
14: right, yeah,
13: you see a great show. 775-737-KOZZ. Little spelling test for you. Who's this?
15: This is Darlene.
13: Hey, Darlene.
15: Hi, how are you?
13: Good. You ready to spell?
15: Yeah, T-H-E.
14: So here's the deal. We have this list of states, a list of five states that everybody has a hard time spelling. I'm going to give you one of these states, but first we're going to kind of prime the pump a little bit. I want you to spell Ohio.
15: Ohio? Oh, okay. O-H-I-O.
14: All right. So she primed the pumps a little bit. Now that you got your spelling in gear, here is one of the states that everybody has a tough time spelling. Pennsylvania.
15: P-E-N-N-S-Y-L-V-A-N-I-A.
14: Well, hot damn, You have scored yourself tickets to the Tedeschi Trucks Band in Lake Tahoe on August 9th. Congratulations, Darlene. You finally won. It's been a little while since you won with us.
16: Yep, that's true.
14: All right. Well, congratulations. Have fun at the show.
16: Thank you.
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0: 95.7 KOZZ Reno's Classic Rock. Your morning crew, Kevin and Jay, 7:53. Still coming up, we've got a job perfectly suited morning for crew. Jay. And, sorry, lady, you're not supposed to do that. A job perfectly suited for Jay. Also, we're going to hook you up with another chance at Pink Floyd Laser Spectacular tickets.
1: Jeff Lynne.
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5: Crash in Fernley. I'm Terry with a look at your morning commute. Nevada State Police and Fernley are still trying to clear a crash on Highway 50 Alternate and Wedge Lane. The highway is closed between Red Rock Lane and Farm District Road. Watch out for delays there. Moderate traffic on your way out to USA Parkway on 80 eastbound between Vista and Patrick. Traffic coming out of the North Valleys is actually flowing pretty well at the moment. Moderate to heavy with your slowdowns on southbound 395 between Lemon Drive and the Spaghetti Bowl. I'm Terry with a look at your
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1: Hey, hi. How are you?
2: Good morning.
0: Good morning. We are talking today about concerts that you brag about, that you were there. I was freaking there.
2: Yes, yes. We're talking about that. And it's also National Hamburger Day.
0: Yes.
2: Yeah, if you got a favorite hamburger joint. I just want to say real quick, hello, Brooklyn. Congratulations on graduating kindergarten today. Lance had texted in and said, can you give a shout out to Brooklyn? We listen to you guys every morning. Thank you. So, enjoy your graduation. Welcome to the first grade.
0: Look at that.
2: Yeah.
0: Thank Valerie you. Says, what about Foghat? What about Foghat?
2: Oh, Foghat. Okay, what about him? Yeah. Yeah. I mean, was that a brag about concert that you went to?
0: Yeah. So we'll get to those in just a little bit. I really want to get to this because we missed it yesterday, and you're not going to be here tomorrow.
2: No.
0: But it is a job tailor-made for you. This has Jay Slater written all over it.
2: Why is that?
0: Because it is right up your alley. There's an AI startup that is going to be paying people $2,000 a month.
2: Mm-hmm.
0: Okay?
2: To eat?
0: Nope.
2: Oh.
0: They want you to be a masturbation consultant.
2: Like, am I going to teach other people how to do it?
0: No.
2: Oh.
0: No. It's going to document the effects on stress, sleep, mood, and confidence.
2: Okay. And first off, Why is this job tailor-made for me? I think it's tailor-made for all three of us in this room and every other man in existence and woman for that matter.
0: Well, see, that's the thing. It is open to all adults 18 and older in the U.S. and the UK.
2: All right.
0: But I read this and I went, this is for Jay. This is really for Jay. Just trying to help you out with that Jay Slater money.
2: I appreciate that.
3: I've been working for free for too long.
2: Exactly. See, I think Terry wants to apply for this as well. And, you know, I mean, you could add to that a retirement there income you that you get.
0: Well, it's called Joy AI, J-O-I, A-I.
2: J-O-I-A-I?
0: Yeah, correct.
3: Okay. You lost me with Joy.
0: The companion startup is hiring 10 masturbation consultants to test a feature called daily guided masturbation.
2: Okay.
0: They use mood-matched AI voice sessions to guide users through the experience.
2: Okay.
0: You document how the regular use of this affects your stress, your sleep quality, your mood, your confidence. 4-week job. It's 4 weeks.
2: Okay.
0: They say the role is real and we've had great response since posting went live.
2: Uh-huh.
0: Ideal candidates are articulate, observant, and impossible to blush.
2: Gotcha.
0: People who can describe sensations better than a sommelier describes a wine. So you're going to be a masturbation sommelier.
3: I got to keep my mouth shut, man. I just got to keep it shut.
0: The posting also promises flexible scheduling. And the most interesting, what do you do for a living? Answer, at any party.
2: All right.
0: Hey, so what do you do for a living? Well, I'm a masturbation sommelier.
3: I heard they have stiff regulations.
0: Joy AI is an online platform. It includes AI-generated avatars, voice interactions, and personalized chat experience built around companionship and intimacy.
2: Okay.
0: The new consultant role is a structured product. They're tying it directly to the new feature. Participants will complete guided sessions and submit written questionnaires directly to the Joy AI team.
2: Okay.
0: So the sample prompts ask whether the voice matched the selected mood, how immersive the session felt, and whether lags or pauses disrupted the experience.
2: Yeah.
0: So, I mean, does it come with built-in nap time? I mean, are you allowed to recover before you have to do this thing? I mean, because you're half asleep when you're done.
2: I mean, it's very possible. I mean, this sounds like a very great opportunity, but they're only looking for 10 people.
0: 10 people?
2: Yeah, man.
0: Yeah, but I wonder how many times they're doing it, though.
2: Yeah, that's a good point. I mean, you really got to measure up to the competition out there, too.
0: I'm telling you.
2: So,
0: 4 weeks, 18 and older in the U.S. and the U.K.
2: Okay.
0: So, you got the application filled out already?
2: I can't go on to the website from this computer. I tried. It blocked me.
0: Oh, come on, engineering. What do you think we're doing in here? Well, okay, never mind. All right. So, yes, Joy AI looking for masturbation consultants.
2: Very good.
0: Sorry if you're taking your kids to school. They should actually already be in school.
2: Sorry, so. Brooklyn, who's graduating from kindergarten.
3: Happy graduation.
0: Daddy, what's that?
2: What are you talking about? Sorry, Lance.
0: 775.
2: Should have told you earmuffs.
0: 737 KOZZ is the phone number. One more rousing round of state spelling bee going on right now.
2: Yeah.
0: We've got Laser Pink Floyd Spectacular, Pink Floyd Laser Spectacular tickets. It's going to be at the Harris South Shore Room at Harris South Lake Tahoe tomorrow night. And if you want to go, we want to send you. 775-737-KOZZ. We'll take caller 11, and we'll have you spell, Nevada. Maybe.
2: No, we have a list of the states that are the hardest for people to spell, so we've been asking you to spell these states. So far, everybody's doing great, man.
0: Not like yesterday. Wendy said they had to turn off the radio yesterday after about the third failed attempt. Wendy, you never turn off the radio. Okay, not before 10 o'clock. Never. There. I've admonished Wendy. 775-737-KOZZ. Called out. Good luck.
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5: The roads are now clear. I'm Terry with a look at your morning commute. Your drive through the Truckee Meadows this Thursday morning is now crash and incident free. Although we have a few hot spots that we're still keeping an eye on, like the drive out to USA Parkway, which is actually cleared up a little bit and is in the moderate range on eastbound 80 between Vista and Patrick. Moderate traffic coming out of the North Valleys on southbound 395 with your usual slowdowns between Lemon Drive and the Spaghetti Bowl. The Spanish Springs commute is flowing nicely as well this morning on southbound Pyramid Highway with a few slowdowns between Eagle Canyon and Los Altos. I'm Terry with a look at your morning commute.
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8: News 4, Chief Meteorologist Matt Monroe with your Reno forecast. Today stays cloudy and cool. Highs only reaching 61. There's an excellent chance, 80% chance, of widely scattered showers and thunderstorms on and off throughout the day. Westerly winds are at 5 miles per hour. Have a great day. That's your Weather Authority forecast.
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10: 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Riders brought news of Abraham Lincoln's election and start of the Civil War. 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
0: It's It's the Pink Floyd Laser Spectacular happening at the South Shore Room tomorrow night. Harrah's, South Lake Tahoe. We've got some tickets. And it is Scripps National Spelling Bee Week, Jay.
2: Yes, it is. And we have a list of five states that people always spell wrong. And we've been asking you to spell those. And so far, the first two winners of the day spelled them no problem.
0: N-E-V-A-D-A.
2: That's,
3: Nevada?
2: That is not on the list. However, It is one of the toughest states to pronounce. It came in number two for toughest states to pronounce. The number one state that's hard to pronounce, Arkansas.
0: Arkansas.
2: Yeah.
3: I don't know.
0: What about Oregon?
2: But yeah, no, Nevada is number two on that list. Oregon does not make the list.
3: What? People say Oregon all the time, and it just irritates me.
2: Okay.
0: All right. I'm Goni. 775-737-KOZZ. Who's this?
18: This is Jim.
0: Jim, what are you doing?
18: I'm working. What are you doing?
0: Working. Trying to give away some tickets to the Pink Floyd Laser Spectacular. Are you ready to do some spelling?
18: Yes, I am.
2: All right, Jim. Well, we have a list of the hardest states to spell. It is Scripps National Spelling Bee Week. But I'm going to, kind of give you an easy one to start off with just to kind of get the blood flowing. So your first state that you have to spell is Iowa.
18: Iowa. Can you use me in a sentence? I'm just kidding. I-O-W-A.
2: All right. Very good. You're muffling. I can barely hear what you're saying there. You there?
19: Okay. How about now?
2: Oh, there you go. That's way better. What the hell were you doing before that?
19: I was on a Bluetooth headset. Sorry, guys.
2: Okay.
19: Pulled over.
2: That's all right. No worries. All right. Now, your real word that you have to spell is Tennessee.
19: Tennessee. T-E-N-N-E-S-S-E-E.
2: Woo! We got a winner. We got a winner. All right. Everybody today has spelled their states correctly. Congratulations, Jim. You're going to go to the Pink Floyd Laser Spectacular happening tomorrow at South Shore Room at Harrah's.
19: Hot dog.
0: Just no mayonnaise on that one.
2: Well, the other two states that are on this list, Massachusetts and Connecticut.
0: Connecticut.
2: Yeah.
0: There you go. Yes. It's KOZZ. Good morning.

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0: Aiden, and it's that time.
1: Mama says stupid is a stupid does.
2: Stupid is a stupid does. Stupid is a stupid does, sir.
0: Stupid is a stupid does, where we travel the world.
3: We do.
0: To find the stupid things that stupid people do on a stupid daily basis.
3: Yeah, we love to travel. We love to rack up those frequent flyer miles. Where are we flying to first today?
0: Difficult state to spell, Jay.
3: Oh.
0: Connecticut.
3: Oh, boy. I'm going to have to look at that, see if I can spell it correctly. I'm just going to put con. There we go.
0: Vernon, Connecticut.
3: Okay.
0: Routine traffic stop ended with Vernon police discovering some scary stuff.
3: Mm-hmm.
0: An officer pulled over the car for erratic driving, a few moving violations about 6:30 on the 21st. They say they observed signs of impairment on the driver, drug paraphernalia and suspected narcotics also visible inside the vehicle.
3: Mm-hmm.
0: Driver did not perform to the proper standards on the standardized field sobriety test, placed under arrest.
3: Well, that's that happens, man.
0: So they did an inventory search of the car because when you tow it, you got to do a search to make sure you document everything that's in the car.
3: Oh, okay.
0: So that when they go to pick up their car, they can't say, hey, this is missing.
3: That makes sense. So it's not like some sort of illegal search and seizure. No.

0: We haven't been there in a while.
1: Clayton Warren, he's 33 years old, was arrested. He broke into the store in the middle of the night to steal some Pokemon cards.
0: Oh, okay.
1: Or Pokemon.
0: Oh, gotcha. Was he like playing that game where he had to go and, you know, find the Pokemon and stuff? And,
1: I don't know. Huh. He was caught on surveillance footage using a chainsaw.
0: Oh, jeez.
1: To cut a triangle into the hurricane-proof front window.
0: Okay.
1: He ended up cutting himself in the process, left some blood at the scene. First, he tried to break the window with a rock. That didn't work. So he grabbed a chainsaw.
0: Wow.
1: $12,000 worth of Pokemon cards.
0: Really now?
1: Yeah. Now, obviously, he wasn't worried about the noise. In addition to the blood, his car and license plate were captured on camera.
0: Right, yeah.
1: They charged him with burglary and grand theft.
0: Okay, that makes sense. And I'm pretty sure they'll be able to... It should be a quick trial. I mean, they got his DNA, they got video, they got everything.
1: You would think.
0: You would think.
1: Using a handheld cellular device while driving is a huge problem in our country.
0: Yeah, no, people like to text and drive. Yeah. I'm going to admit I've been guilty of that myself in the past.
1: It leads to collisions. It leads to fatality collisions. It's all bad. So an officer in, Palm Beach County Sheriff's Deputy.
0: So Palm Beach, that's Florida?
1: Florida. Okay. Oh, yeah, so we're Florida, back in Florida still.
0: Oh, gotcha. Okay.
1: Yeah. He pulled over to a nice lady and said, hey, you were holding the phone in your right hand, mm-hmm. and I'm going to issue a citation for it.
0: Right, yeah, okay.
1: Which he did.
0: Gotcha.
1: And the problem is, as seen on body cam and on the video that the woman started filming mm-hmm. during the encounter, is she doesn't have a right hand.
0: Oh, okay.
1: For whatever reason, I don't know if it was amputated or she was born without a right hand. She's like, but officer, I don't have a right hand. And he's like, but you were holding a cell phone in your right hand. But I don't have a right hand. And she's holding up her arm. You can clearly see she does not have a hand.
0: Right, yeah.
1: He gave her a ticket anyway.
0: Really now?
1: Yeah. Anyway, it was supposed to go to court. However, the officer or deputy responded in court and had it dismissed in the interest of justice.
0: Okay.
1: Which means that he knew he was going to lose.
0: Why? Why did he continue to, you know, just... Why couldn't he just accept the fact that maybe he might have just saw the stump? I don't know, you know, how much of her arm she's missing. But how come he just couldn't admit the fact that, okay, I think I messed this one up. I am so sorry. I apologize. You go about your day. Why does he have to remain so indignant that he has to write the ticket?
1: These are all questions you should probably ask him if you ever meet him.
0: Okay.
1: Because I don't have answers for any of that.
0: But as a police officer, you probably would make the self-determination and say, okay, yeah, messed up here.
1: Yeah.
0: People just can't admit when they're wrong.
1: Sometimes. However, attorney Ted Hollander with the ticket clinic says that whether she's holding it in her right hand or left hand, it really doesn't matter. If you are not in a school zone or a construction zone, you are allowed to hold a cell phone.
0: Oh.
1: Noted that on the citation, neither a school zone nor construction zone box is checked.
0: Ah. So,
1: wrong anyway.
0: Jeez. Okay. Desk job for this guy.
1: No job for this guy.
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4: The roads are now clear. I'm Terry with a look at your morning commute. Your drive through the Truckee Meadows this Thursday morning is now crash and incident free. Although we have a few hot spots that we're still keeping an eye on, like the drive out to USA Parkway, which is actually cleared up a little bit and is in the moderate range on eastbound 80 between Vista and Patrick. Moderate traffic coming out of the North Valleys on southbound 395 with your usual slowdowns between Lemon Drive and the Spaghetti Bowl. The Spanish Springs commute is flowing nicely as well this morning on southbound Pyramid Highway with a few slowdowns between Eagle Canyon and Los Altos. I'm Terry with a look at your morning commute.
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0: 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It's Reno's Classic Rock. 8:51, your morning crew, Kevin and Jay. We've got Gerthy McGavin here.
1: Hi, guys.
0: And 775-737-KOZZ is the phone number. Talking today about shows you brag about. Jeannie keeps dropping stuff. Names.
1: Okay.
0: She said one of the Grammy Awards I attended ran into Cyndi Lauper in the ladies' room. She asked me for some makeup and makeup advice before she went up on stage.
1: Wow. Great.
0: Drop something. Jenny, not bragging, but first concert was Devo at the old UNR gym.
1: Oh, okay.
0: James says concerts he brags about, Desert Trip Festival 2016. Bob Dylan, Rolling Stones, Neil Young, Paul McCartney, The Who, Roger Waters.
1: Yes, yeah.
0: Maynard's 60th birthday at the Hollywood Bowl in 2024. A Perfect Circle, Primus, Pucifer, and Tool did the encore.
1: Okay. Wow.
0: Nikki chimes in with Iron Maiden, Number of the Beast Tour, Metallica's And Justice for All in Irvine, Vegas. He saw George Strait Festival with Kenny Chesney, Tim McGraw, and George played 4 hours.
1: Wow. Okay.
0: Anel was also at the Marky Mark show we spoke about earlier today, where he did 3 songs and left. She says, I was 19 and a huge fan. I agree with everyone. It was disappointing, to say the least. What a bummer. Glad I opened my eyes and changed my genre of music.
1: All right.
0: Let's see. Thomas, I might, as you can tell, I'm a fan of music. I won those tickets from you guys for Judas Priest. Another good one I went to was on the Dot Yacht. You guys did Ozfest a couple of times.
1: Oh, man, Dot Yachts were always fun.
2: Oh, I forgot about Ozfest.
1: Yeah.
0: Let's see. Nikki, okay, boys, bragging rights on a concert. Bon Jovi, Slippery, when Wet Tour with Cinderella, Reno, Nevada. He was there. He said he and his friends and Max Volume and his buddy were the only males in that place. It was wall-to-wall ladies.
1: Very good.
0: I saw
1: somebody
0: that,
1: got lucky.
0: Saw the same tour at the Cow Palace in Palo Alto, California.
1: Okay.
0: Let's see. Mark, good morning. I've been to too many concerts through the years. Stand out. Hell Freezes Over tour.
1: Good.
0: Second show after the Eagles got back together. Diana's Best Bragging Rights tour, Dio.
1: All right.
0: Let's see. Sherry says Aerosmith and Kix in 1983.
1: Wow.
0: Literally in the middle of the Susquehanna River in Harrisburg, Pennsylvania.
1: Okay.
0: Let's see. We gave a shout out to Brooklyn. How about shows at the old UNR gym back in the day in the Del Mar Station for Mike, Garson Mike? Yes, but which ones do you brag about, Mike?
1: Yeah.
0: That's all we wanted to know.
1: You know, another show that I brag about is the Big Four. You know,
0: okay.
1: Metallica, Anthrax, Slayer, and Megadeth. I mean, just seeing that show in Indio, California was the first time they all played together in the United States. That mm-hmm. was definitely one to be at. Yeah.
2: I have another one.
1: Okay.
2: And it was actually up at Boreal.
1: Uh-huh.
0: Okay.
2: I think it was 1997. Warp Tour went up, was up there.
0: I was going to say, must have been the Warp Tour.
2: July 4th.
1: Uh-huh.
2: It was the first national tour of, I know it's not KOZZ-esque, but it was Eminem.
1: Yeah.
2: Blink 182.
1: Okay.
2: The Black Eyed Peas.
1: Right.
2: And then a number of other just really good bands who made it for a while.
1: Yeah,
2: And that was just such an incredible, incredible show.
1: There you go.
0: 775-737-KOZZ.
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5: The roads are now clear. I'm Terry with a look at your morning commute. Your drive through the Truckee Meadows this Thursday morning is now crash and incident free. Although we have a few hot spots that we're still keeping an eye on, like the drive out to USA Parkway, which is actually cleared up a little bit and is in the moderate range on eastbound 80 between Vista and Patrick. Moderate traffic coming out of the North Valleys on southbound 395 with your usual slowdowns between Lemon Drive and the Spaghetti Bowl. The Spanish Springs commute is flowing nicely as well this morning on southbound Pyramid Highway with a few slowdowns between Eagle Canyon and Los Altos. I'm Terry with a look at your morning commute.
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Coming up on the 13th at Greater Nevada Field, it is the Reno Aces taking on the Salt Lake Bees and Toy Story Night. 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

0: 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It's Reno's Classic Rock. 924, your morning crew, Kevin and Jay. Good morning.
1: Good morning.
0: Terry's hanging out as well. We are talking about shows that you still brag about that you've seen. Patsy, absolutely most awesome concert I've ever been to was The Boss at the LA Coliseum in 84 and 85.
2: Oh, man.
0: Still bragging about those two shows.
2: Yeah.
0: Back in his heyday. Let's see. Bryant says, first concert, Bob Welch, Reno Sparks Convention Center, Ebony Eyes.
2: Okay.
0: Laura said Zeppelin, Day on the Green. Troy brags about Scorpions in Berlin. Brent saw 1992 Def Leppard Adrenalize tour, Las Vegas, Thomas and Mack, the last tour they did live in the round. I loved Def Leppard's in the round.
2: Yeah.
0: Saw them at the Cow Palace on the Hysteria tour. When it was the return of Rick Allen after his accident.
2: Right.
0: That was an amazing show. Tesla opened for those guys. Russell also says Zeppelin 77, Dylan, Lynyrd Skynyrd. And Rhonda says, bragging rights show, way too many. However, Day on the Green, Oakland Coliseum, Judas Priest, Rick Derringer, and Led Zeppelin, second to last show before Robert Plant's son died.
2: Oh, okay.
0: And Kevin says his go-to concert brag is the Monsters of Rock at Candlestick, July of 88, Kingdom Clone, or Kingdom Come, Metallica, Dawkins, Scorpions, and Van Halen.
2: All right.
0: Brad got to see Stevie Ray in 85 in Detroit, Michigan. And then Steve in 86 saw Metallica opening for Ozzy at the Cow Palace. 87, Megadeth at the Stone Nightclub in San Francisco.
2: All right.
0: Thanks to good everybody stuff. For chiming in on that.
2: Can you do me a favor? Can you give me audio? Because there was one of the names that was mentioned in there, Bob Welch.
0: Mm-hmm.
2: It brought me back to this clip from Family Guy that I just find hysterical.
0: I know which one you're
3: doing. Hi there. Do you know if singer and songwriter Bob Welch is on board yet?
4: He's not. Because he died in 2012.
3: Can you give me a moment?
5: Can't believe Bob Welch is really gone.
6: Hey, we just heard about Bob Welch.
7: Yeah. Who the f*** is Bob Welch?
0: What just happened?
2: Well, you would laugh if you knew what Family Guy was.
0: I know what Family Guy is.
2: That was the episode, the Yacht Rock Cruise, and we used some clips of that during Yacht Rock promo. Yeah.
0: Oh, awesome. Mm-hmm. Very good. Hey, they're doing a To Catch a Predator movie.
2: Uh-huh.
0: It's called Primetime, and they went with the guy who played Chris Hansen.
2: Right.
0: Robert Pattinson.
2: What? I don't think he really looks like him, does he?
0: No, but they say he nails the voice.
2: He does. I watched the preview.
0: Did you?
2: Yeah, it looks pretty good.
0: Okay.
2: Yeah.
0: Set in 2006 when most of the show's episodes aired. Mm-hmm. It's also a year that a target of the show shot and killed himself, which, well, then they canceled
2: the
0: show.
2: Yeah, it was a Texas district attorney who got caught.
0: Oops.
2: And so, yeah. That's was not bad. A good look for that gentleman.
8: Do you think if Chris Hansen goes to house parties and he's standing there when someone walks in, do they walk right out?
2: Like, oh no, I'm not going to be a part of this.
8: Sorry.
0: John Hamm is riding. He's cashing in everything he possibly can right now. He's got a great series on Apple, Friends and Neighbors.
2: He's everywhere. I mean, he was on the first season of Landman. He's got Friends and Neighbors.
0: He's got a new comedy coming this summer about a woman who's on a mission to have sex with him.
2: Oh, really?
0: And John plays himself.
2: Okay.
0: It's called Gail Daughtry and the Celebrity Sex Pass. Zoe Deutsch is a woman who walks in on her fiancé having sex with his celebrity sex pass.
2: Oh, okay.
0: So she says, fine, I'm going to go find mine. And she gets help from Mad Men co-star, John Slattery, who plays a version of himself. Weird Al's in the show.
2: Okay.
0: All right. So Gail Daughtry and the Celebrity Sex Pass, it'll be in theaters on July 10th.
2: All right. And I watched the preview for this. Looks pretty cute.
0: Yeah.
2: Adam Carolla got a star on the Hollywood Walk of Fame yesterday.
0: Why?
2: Well, because he's Adam Carolla. He's contributed a lot. He's got like a really good podcast. And Jimmy Kimmel was there to pay tribute. Matthew Perry's assistant was sentenced to more than 3 years in prison for injecting Matthew with ketamine 3 times the day that he died.
0: Hmm.
2: Have either of you seen the movie Obsession?
0: No.
2: I want to see this movie. It's a horror movie. The movie cost $750,000 to make. It has made $68 million in less than 2 weeks. It is like the hit of the year. My daughter has seen it. She said, it's the best movie I've ever seen. I mean, really? She just loved it. Our, wow. Our mutual friend, Chad, same thing. Best horror movie he has ever seen. You would know the director. His name is Curry. And Cooper and Curry, they do like some very funny YouTube things. And they're all over the TikTok pages and stuff.
8: I didn't know
2: very,
8: you did that.
2: Very clever individuals. And then some bad behavior allegedly got Tom Hardy fired from the show Mobland. And I know we kind of touched on that last week.
0: I'm done watching it.
2: But season two going to be coming out. He will be a part of season two, but season three he will not be a part of. So no word on how they got rid of his character.
0: I will watch season two.
2: Okay.
0: I'm done after that.
2: Well, maybe there's
0: he
2: a way.
0: He is the show. No, right. He's the show.
2: And apparently Lizzo used to be a vegan. Yeah, mm-hmm. She's a you know, she's a new newer artist of the last, you know, 10 years. She used to be a vegan, but she's not anymore. She is now the face of Chili's baby back ribs.
0: I want my baby back.
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9: News 4, Chief Meteorologist Matt Monroe with your Reno forecast. Today stays cloudy and cool. Highs only reaching 61. There's an excellent chance, 80% chance, of widely scattered showers and thunderstorms on and off throughout the day. Westerly winds are at 5 miles per hour. Have a great day. That's your Weather Authority forecast.
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1: Right, yeah.
0: Segment today. 775-737-KOZZ. Wrap things up for that. Larry says, first concert was Chicago in 1976. Oh, the Terry Kaff years. That was back when they were really good. Tim says, my favorite concerts were Black Sabbath, Deep Purple at the California Jam 1 in 1974, and Supertramp 1975 at the Santa Monica Civic. Leona saw Queen, Rush, and Def Leppard in her top, especially after the Rick Allen accident.
1: Okay.
0: And then Hose Dragger Doug says, 1974, the LA Forum, Charlie Daniels, Outlaws, and Marshall Tucker Band.
1: Oh, man, that would have been fun.
0: Wow, that would have been a great time.
1: See, that definitely is one to brag about for sure.
0: Thank you for everybody chiming in on the concerts you still to this day brag about seeing. I was freaking there.
1: Yeah. Some great ones. Yes. Do you have any others?
0: Me?
1: Yeah.
0: I mean, some shows I've seen, but I mean,
1: nothing.
0: A couple of them were mentioned. The Monsters of Rock. I mean, yeah. Anytime you get Van Halen, Metallica, Scorpions, and Dokken on the same stage, that's a pretty good day.
1: That's what I like about going to some of these festivals, like the mm-hmm. Aftershock Festival, Bottle Rock Festival yeah. that you were just at, back in the day, the Warped Tour and stuff like that, is you get to see bands, because you were talking about some of the bands, in 97, there were bands like, Seven Dust and Limp Bizkit and all mm-hmm. these bands that, are still known to this day, and to see a lot of those up and comers. Because I think when you saw some of those bands that you saw, mm-hmm. Some of them were big, some of them were not yet.
0: Right.
1: And so to see some of those bands and then to be able to say that's what I love about festival shows.
0: Yeah. That's why you never miss the opener.
1: Right.
0: Because you never know when you're going to see the next big thing.
1: And so many times we'll get the Aftershock lineup and I look at it and I say, okay, I want to see these guys, and I highlight everybody I want to see. And then I start looking at all the bands that I've never heard of. I start listening to their music. Okay, yeah, maybe. And then before you know it, because there have been bands that, were baby bands at Aftershock way back in 2012
0: mm-hmm.
1: that are getting played, almost, hourly on Rock 104.5 now. So
0: give me an example.
1: I don't want to give an example. I'm just talking.
0: No, I'm just curious. I'm not trying to put you on the spot. I'm just like, I'm really curious
1: okay.
0: who somebody you saw that was a baby band that has become huge.
1: Hailstorm would be one.
0: There you go. Yeah. Boom.
1: Yeah. There's a lot of them like that, though.
0: Yeah. That's awesome. Thank you. Thank you again for hanging out. Tomorrow, happy, happy, joy, joy Friday, and extra happy, happy, joy, joy. It'll be the Kevin and Terry show.
2: Yeah.
0: Or Girthy.
2: Shall I bring in some wings?
1: I'm gone. I'm gone for the next 2 days.
0: Yes.
1: I will not be here Friday.
0: Two work days.
1: Yeah, I will not be here Friday and Monday. I'm going to be out at Riverfest.
0: Yes.
1: Riverfest happening at Idlewild. Hopefully the weather gets a little better.
2: This weekend's going to be nice.
1: Okay,
0: it's
1: good.
0: It's supposed to clear up tomorrow.
1: Oh, thank goodness.
0: Yeah.
1: I don't really want a rainy weekend. So, but it'll be fun. So I'm going to go set up the trailer and just be out there slinging wings all weekend long.
0: It'll be like Woodstock, all muddy and stuff.
1: Yeah, that wouldn't be good. So hopefully we'll see you out there and bring the family, because it is a lot of fun for the entire family.
0: Excellent. Terry and I will join you tomorrow at 6 a.m. Until then, have yourselves a tremendous day.
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4: 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Matt, Matt, Matt. Matt, Matt, Matt. Matt, Matt, meow.
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Good morning, I'm Pam Ferris. We be tripping into the zone with Golden Earring.

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0: The Scorpions, 105.7 KOZZ, Reno's Classic Rock. And good morning. Happy Thursday, everybody. Today is National Hamburger Day. It is also John Fogarty's birthday, 81 years old today. Happy birthday, John. My name is Pam. I'll be with you until 2 o'clock today. And what's the plan? We're giving away tickets to see the Reno Aces play the Salt Lake City Bees. It'll be Toy Story Night on June 13th. So be listening during the lunch hour. You'll have a chance to play. On the way, Pink Floyd, Robert Palmer, and the Black Crowes.
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2: News 4, Chief Meteorologist Matt Monroe with your Reno forecast. Today stays cloudy and cool. Highs only reaching 61. There's an excellent chance, 80% chance, of widely scattered showers and thunderstorms on and off throughout the day. Westerly winds are at 5 miles per hour. Have a great day. That's your Weather Authority forecast.
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105.7 KOZZ and the Black Crowes, who are currently in the middle of their Southern Hospitality Tour, which has proved to be full of surprises, covering Bitch by the Stomps and Riff Raff by AC/DC. This tour continues through August, then opening for Guns N' Roses for some

0: dates on August 17th. The Black Crowes share the stage at the Hollywood Bowl with the Tedeschi Trucks Band. And just a week before that, Tedeschi Trucks Band will be jamming at the Lake Tahoe Amphitheater at Caesars Republic August the 9th. 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
2: During the Black Hawk War, a volunteer militia comprised of farmers and rough fellows from the backwoods of Illinois chose Abe Lincoln as their captain. Instilling discipline, Lincoln marched his rowdy company in wide formation headlong toward a fence. Forgetting the proper command to march his men two by two through a small gate, Lincoln ingeniously ordered the company halt, dismissing them to fall in again on the other side. Years later, as president, Lincoln declared having been selected as captain by his friends gave him more satisfaction than he had enjoyed since. 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

0: Survivor on Reno's Classic Rock, 105.7 KOZZ. Good morning, I'm Pam Ferris. A lot of newcomers to the Reno Sparks area are sometimes surprised to find Reno to be so darn windy. I know I did when I moved here 35 years ago. And now a new survey finds the Reno Tahoe International Airport amongst the top 10 most turbulent in the USA, ranking at number 9. The bumpiest destination is Denver at number 1, Salt Lake City at number 4, and Las Vegas at number 6. Just remember that when the fasten your seatbelt light comes on in flight. And take some deep breaths. Well, next hour, your chance to win tickets to Toy Story Night, June 13th, as the Reno Aces take on the Salt Lake City Bees. Woody will be there. Also, Buzz Lightyear. That'll be fun. So listen next hour. Queen, Stevie Ray Vaughan, and Motley Crue on the way.
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2: News 4, Chief Meteorologist Matt Monroe with your Reno forecast. Today stays cloudy and cool. Highs only reaching 61. There's an excellent chance, 80% chance, of widely scattered showers and thunderstorms on and off throughout the day. Westerly winds are at 5 miles per hour. Have a great day. That's your Weather Authority forecast.
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0: Motley Crue, Wild Side, 105.7 KOZZ, Reno's Classic Rock. It is May 28th, National Hamburger Day. May 28th, as we come to the end of May and Motley Mayhem. So we're going to end it in a big way tomorrow with Max Volume at 5050 Brewing Company between noon and 2 p.m. This is going to be your last chance to win a pair of tickets to the Return to the Carnival of Sins tour with Motley Crue, Tesla, and Extreme. It is September 24th at Shoreline Amphitheater. Wow, Max is going to be there, 5050 Brewing Company in the Reno Public Market tomorrow on Plum Lane. You can join him out there. And plus, if you mention KOZZ, you'll score a $4 pint during the event. Good stuff. Killer prizes. Good food, too. They've got scrumptious stuff, so a great place to have lunch and maybe win a pair of tickets. You've got your chance to win those Motley Crue tickets and the Return of the Carnival of Sins tour. Remember, next hour, I'm giving you a shot at winning the Reno Aces versus the Salt Lake City Bees at Greater Nevada Field on June 13th. That's coming up just after you hear the Rolling Stones' Miss You.
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0: Parks in Reno, summer is coming up on us fast. 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
2: The Pony Express not only carried mail, it also connected the West with national events. 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Riders brought news of Abraham Lincoln's election and start of the Civil War. The news flashed by telegraph to San Francisco and up and down the Pacific Coast. Lincoln is elected. 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

0: 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Looking for caller 11. Hi, you are caller 11.
1: All right.
0: Who is this?
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0: Eric, you picked up tickets to see the Reno Aces play the Salt Lake City Bees on June 13th. I can't talk. Everything's coming out wrong. Toy Story night for you. You just won tickets. Yes.
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0: Rush, 105.7 KOZZ, Reno's Classic Rock. And just ahead of that, it was ELO. And coming up on Sunday night, after the Big Hairy Library at 9 p.m., it's an ELO radio special. 50 years of Electric Light Orchestra. 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It's easy, and you could win food during the 4 o'clock hour with Max Volume. 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
2: Happy Thursday. This is forecaster Elizabeth Mitchell. Showers and a possible thunderstorm are possible today before 5 p.m. and a snow and rain mix expected above 7,000 feet tonight. Your high today is 47 degrees, but overnight chances for showers and thunderstorms are still possible before 2 in the morning. Tomorrow, a 50% chance of rain expected in the morning. Friday will be partly sunny with a high of 51 degrees.
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6: Last year, I had back pain radiating down my right leg. 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

0: 5.7 KOZZ, Reno's Classic Rock. A lost classic from Don Henley. Sunset Grill from 1984's Building the Perfect Beast album, an album that solidified Don Henley's power as a solo artist, as also being a member of the Eagles, too. That song is so good, you can almost smell it. Tomorrow at this time, you're invited to join Max Volume and the very last Motley Mayhem broadcast that will have at 5050 Brewing Company at the Reno Public Market. And boy, their menu looks good too. Pork belly burnt ends, a kimchi Reuben, a litchi ceviche. Oh, and if you mention KOZZ, you'll also get a $4 pint during the event tomorrow, noon to 2. Max will be there. And remember, get yourself a raffle ticket. Got to be over 21. So you can win tickets to see Motley Crue, Tesla, and Extreme at Shoreline Amphitheater on September 24th. 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

0: 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The Unforgiven. Good afternoon, I'm Pam. Looking ahead to Aerosmith, Fleetwood Mac, and Santana. 57 degrees outside, and it was nice going to bed last night while listening to the showers falling on the roof. I like that. And today we still have a 50% chance of showers, and a good chance a little later on today, too. So that's the way it is. Tomorrow, things should begin to clear out tomorrow, and then by the weekend, we face some sunny skies, and temperatures really headed into the mid-80s next week. But tomorrow also is the start of the Reno River Festival. It's back in its 22nd year, and this is happening at Idlewild Park. It's presented by Liquid Blue Events, and it goes through Sunday. There's going to be a lot of food and craft vendors out there and drink lineups, a new co-ed softball tournament, and a new dog jog, too. They've got a lot of things planned, so you can check it out with your family. This is going to be a fun event. The Riverfest three-day entry passes are only $15. They're valid for all 3 days of the festival. Kids 17 and under and dogs are free. Keep that in mind for this weekend, the 22nd annual Reno River Festival, this time at Idlewild Park. It'll be fun.
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2: Happy Thursday. This is forecaster Elizabeth Mitchell. Showers and a possible thunderstorm are possible today before 5 p.m. and a snow and rain mix expected above 7,000 feet tonight. Your high today is 47 degrees, but overnight chances for showers and thunderstorms are still possible before 2 in the morning. Tomorrow, a 50% chance of rain expected in the morning. Friday will be partly sunny with a high of 51 degrees.
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105.7 KOZZ, Reno's Classic Rock and Santana. Good afternoon, I'm Pam. Max Volume's going to be here shortly with the Workforce Free Ride, helping you to get home. Yes, the Workforce Free Ride. Good news for commuters, though. The Arlington Bridges, you know, which have been under construction now, has been closed for just the past year. They expected this whole project to take 2.5 years, and they're completing it under 1 year. And June 9th, they're expecting to open to the public the Arlington Bridges, so you don't have to find a detour, go around, not have to mess around with that anymore. Hopefully, fingers crossed, June 9th is the date to open the Arlington Bridge to the public. Now, coming back, you're going to hear from AC/DC and Queen. And remember, during the 4 o'clock

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0: Parks and Reno, summer is coming up on us fast. 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
1: Mama Celeste, Mama Celeste, Mama Celeste, yeah, we're still cooking.
2: During the Black Hawk War, a volunteer militia comprised of farmers and rough fellows from the backwoods of Illinois chose Abe Lincoln as their captain. Instilling discipline, Lincoln marched his rowdy company in wide formation headlong toward a fence. Forgetting the proper command to march his men two by two through a small gate, Lincoln ingeniously ordered the company halt, dismissing them to fall in again on the other side. Years later, as president, Lincoln declared having been selected as captain by his friends gave him more satisfaction than he had enjoyed since. This has been A Penny for Your Thoughts, presented by Lincoln Heating and Air.
3: For over 30 years, it has been our distinct pleasure to provide comfortable environments in the homes and businesses of our friends in Northern Nevada. We know you have many choices, and we would be honored to be your

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Welcome to your workforce free ride. Here we go. The weekend's coming. Billy Squire.

0: Here's STP, 105.7 KOZZ Windows Classic Rock and Interstate Love Song. The Who, Billy Squire, Free, and REO Speedwagon. And we're just serving them up and slamming them down, making it go. Here comes June. With June, well, there's some things you know that are going to go down. Like the Reno Rodeo. Also, Father's Day. Father's Day is coming up now. That's going to be on the 21st, usually on the third Sunday in June. It's Father's Day. So maybe start thinking about something to do with dear old dad. Because here comes Father's Day 2026. Also in June, if you were to go up on KOZZRadio.com, you'll see the Barbecue Brews and Blues are going to happen. Oh, downtown Reno, Barbecue Brews and Blues. Sounds like a good Father's Day party for me. 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Coming back, there'll be Bruce, there'll be Peter, there'll be Patty. It's all on the way. It's 105.7 KOZZ Reno's Classic Rock.
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2: Happy Thursday. This is forecaster Elizabeth Mitchell. Showers and a possible thunderstorm are possible today before 5 p.m. And a snow and rain mix expected above 7,000 feet tonight. Your high today is 47 degrees, but overnight chances for showers and thunderstorms are still possible before 2 in the morning. Tomorrow, a 50% chance of rain expected in the morning. Friday will be partly sunny with a high of 51 degrees.
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8: 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Riders brought news of Abraham Lincoln's election and start of the Civil War. 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

0: Here's Tom. Tom Petty and the Heartbreakers. It's 105.7 KSC's Windows Classic Rock. Oh, how are you? Oh, good. Good to hear. Okay. No, really? Okay. Yeah, Tom Petty, Peter Gabriel, and Bruce Springsteen here on the Big Budget Broadcast. So, now, it's going to be this weekend. The weather's going to be warming up. There'll be Saturday and Sunday. Mostly sunny skies. Highs in the 70s. And isn't there something going on down at Idlewild Park? Isn't there the River Festival? You know, it's going to be a good time, and the weather's going to be nice. And there's going to be all kinds of music and food and fun and shopping and, man, just good times. 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It's parking down by Idlewild Park, if you've ever gone down to Earth Day, it's a bit sketchy, a bit of a challenge. So, yeah, there's that. Coming back in just a couple moments. Oh, man. What do we got for you? There's going to be some... We're going to get in the van. Van Morrison and the Grateful Dead are on the way. It's all here on 105.7 KOZ Windows Classic Rock.
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Pride and Joy, Stevie Ray Vaughan, 105.7 KLZ, doing his classic rock. Coming up, I'm going to tell you how to get cheap beer and win Motley Crue tickets. But now, Cigars.

0: 105.7 KSD's Windows Classic Rock and Molly Crew. Dr. Feelgood, Led Zeppelin, The Cars, Stevie Ray Vaughan, and Journey. 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Hey. Hey. So, cheap beer, great food, cool prizes, fun, and a chance to win Motley Crue tickets. It's all happening tomorrow from noon to 2 p.m. just down the street from where I'm looking out the window. I can see it right there. It is the Reno Public Market, where the 50-50 Brewing Company has just opened up behind the Phase stage, right there where all the great music and all the fun happens at the Reno Public Market. 50-50 Brewing, where they have a breakfast, they have great food. And you mentioned KOZZ, you're going to get a $4 pint of their delicious beer. But tomorrow, between 10 and noon, get on down there. Somebody's going to win a pair of tickets to go see Motley Crue, Tesla, and Extreme, Shoreline Amphitheater, beautiful Shoreline Amphitheater, coming up September the 24th. Yeah, and all kinds of 50-50 gear, a lot of cool prizes, so just come on by. Noon to 2 p.m. for the big budget broadcast, Motley Mayhem. Yes, it's still May. There's still room for some mayhem with Motley Crue and KOZZ with 105.7 KOZZ Reno Classic Rock.
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2: We're kicking off the look at afternoon traffic with a few well-known hotspots. The good news is that there are no crashes being reported in the city. The first hotspot's out to the east. 80 westbound from USA Parkway to Mustang is full of regular and commercial flow at the moment. Be ready to slow your roll through that canyon that leads to Sparks. After that, you'll have a short reprieve, and then the buildup will slow you down again from the Sparks Marina through the Nugget Corridor. The third spot that's likely to slow your afternoon drive down is 395 northbound from the Spaghetti Bowl up to Clearacre Lane. Expect more vehicles to crowd the road there as the hour moves on. This is Boogie with a look at this afternoon's traffic.
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5: Happy Thursday. This is forecaster Elizabeth Mitchell. Today's forecasted high in Reno is 60 degrees with widespread showers and thunderstorms expected through the night. Best time for those thunderstorms is between 2 and 5 o'clock tonight. It will also be chilly tonight with a forecasted low of 43 degrees. Tomorrow looks to be partly sunny with a high of 65 and a 40% chance of rain before 8 in the morning.
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1: Find out which beloved Electric Light Orchestra song Jeff is talking about and what he has to say about many other hits of ELO. 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
4: We're kicking off the look at afternoon traffic with a few well-known hotspots. The good news is that there are no crashes being reported in the city. The first hotspot's out to the east, 80 westbound from USA Parkway to Mustang is full of regular and commercial flow at the moment. Be ready to slow your roll through that canyon that leads to Sparks. After that, you'll have a short reprieve, and then the buildup will slow you down again from the Sparks Marina through the Nugget Corridor. The third spot that's likely to slow your afternoon drive down is 395 northbound from the Spaghetti Bowl up to Clear Acre Lane. Expect more vehicles to crowd the road there as the hour moves on. This is Boogie with a look at this afternoon's traffic.
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There's you too. 105.7 KLZ Reno's Classic Rock from Joshua Tree. Coming up in just a few moments, it's time to play You Can't Go Wrong. Mountain Mike's Pizza on the line right now. Sticks.

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0: Well, Mountain Mike's Pizza, there's one near you. 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
2: 580 northbound out of Carson City is building up a long line of vehicles due to an incident with a car that was engulfed in flames. Be ready to do some waiting there as first responders take control of the situation. The delay starts right above the Carson Street on-ramp there, 80 westbound. That's getting heavier by the minute from Fallon Fernley, USA Parkway. Right now, the toughest stretch is between USA Parkway and Patrick. After that, things loosen up a bit just to give you enough room to breathe. And surface streets, those are feeling the pressure too. North McCarran is stacked west to east still from North Virginia Street over by Rancho San Rafael towards Rock Boulevard. This is Boogie with a look at this afternoon's traffic.
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4: Happy Thursday. This is forecaster Elizabeth Mitchell. Today's forecasted high in Reno is 60 degrees with widespread showers and thunderstorms expected through the night. Best time for those thunderstorms is between 2 and 5 o'clock tonight. It will also be chilly tonight with a forecasted low of 43 degrees. Tomorrow looks to be partly sunny with a high of 65 and a 40% chance of rain before 8 in the morning.
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5: Well, howdy.
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6: Right on, Max. Thank you.
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0: goes from George right there. He's going to be here this summer. I know what you're saying. Take me out of the ball game. Take me out of the crowd. Buy me some peanuts and Cracker Jacks. Oh, man, you know what's going on. First pitch, what, 6:05 tonight? Reno Aces, Greater Nevada Field, hosting the Sacramento River Cats. Big rivalry. Can't go tonight. Well, you know, tomorrow night's Disney Princess Night. Special Aces Disney Princess jerseys. Oh, yeah. Saturday, Harry Potter Night. Aces rally towels from the four houses of Hogwarts. Gryffindor, Hufflepuff, Ravenclaw, and Slytherin. Which towel will you get if you can get there early? Ace Ball, Greater Nevada Field tonight, and the Sacramento River Cats. Good stuff. 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
4: 580 northbound out of Crescent City is building up a long line of vehicles due to an incident with a car that was engulfed in flames. Be ready to do some waiting there as first responders take control of the situation. The delay starts right above the Carson Street on-ramp there, 80 westbound. That's getting heavier by the minute from Fallon Fernley, USA Parkway. Right now, the toughest stretch is between USA Parkway and Patrick. After that, things loosen up a bit just to give you enough room to breathe. And surface streets, those are feeling the pressure too. North McCarran is stacked west to east still from North Virginia Street over by Rancho San Rafael towards Rock Boulevard. This is Boogie with a look at this afternoon's traffic.
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9: 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Instilling discipline, Lincoln marched his rowdy company in wide formation headlong toward a fence. 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Years later, as president, Lincoln declared having been selected as captain by his friends gave him more satisfaction attention than he had enjoyed since. 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